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2: It was a wonderful day.

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Makes me awful sad that my poor cat had me catch his mice. 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

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He didn't say much, he kind of quiet and shy. And if you spoke at all, you just said hi to Big John. Somebody said he came from New Orleans, where he got in a fight over a Cajun queen, and a crashing blow from a huge right hand sent a Louisiana fella to the promised land.

the bottom of the mine when a timber cracked and men started crying. Miners were praying and hearts beat fast, and everybody thought that they'd breathed their last except John. Through the dust and the smoke of this man-made hell walked a giant of a man that the miners knew well, grabbed a sagging timber and gave out with a groan, and like a giant oak

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Then a miner yelled out, "There's a light up above." And 20 men scrambled from a would-be grave. Now there's only one left down there to save Big John. With Jackson timbers, they started back down. Then came that rumble way down in the ground. And the smoke and gas belched out of that mine. Everybody knew it was the end of the line.

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These few words are written on that stand. At the bottom of this mine lies a big, big man. Big John.

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1: Ja, det var Miss Leslie, Little Old Wine Drinker Me, melodien. Og Mark Chestnut, Settling for What They Get. Hvad skal vi så høre? C.W. McCall med Rubber Duck. Og Gustav Winkler, han kommer bagefter med, der går ikke mos på rullesten.
2: Breaker 19, this here's a duck again. You got a copy on me, Pigpen, come on. Oh, negatory, Pigpen, there ain't no way out except for that one Atlantic Ocean. Now listen, drop them hogs off in Omaha and get over here in the short, cause it definitely looks like we got us a problem. Bears to the left, bears to the right, we didn't have no place to go. They had us backed up clean to the shore, and them cab over peach don't float. I says, Big Pen, I got me a good idea, them friends of Jesus gonna save us. So praise the Lord, Mr. Ford, and follow that microbus 10-4.

0: Whales sank about 110 of them. I says, Big Pen, they just didn't have no faith. They definitely gone 10-7. By the time we got into that Piccadilly town, about half of them was lost at sea. I says, break 1-9 for a 10-33. What we got was the cotton pick of BBC.
1: Hey, say, Faversham, looks like the Americans have got themselves another bloody car.

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0: Big Ben, this here's the ultimate slab, because there goes the Mercedes truck. He says, break 1-3 for the strudel machine. He just blew the doors off in the duck. How about it?
1: Oh, some terrible duck. We are receiving world to world, but the speed limit of the autobahn is 12 nickels. You travel too slow, but we're going to see you around. We're going, ladies and gentlemen.
0: Well, we stopped for a coffee at West Berlin. The British had 100-mile key. I says, Big Ben, from here on, it's wall-to-wall bear. It says, bash the wall. We're going to see.

0: You got it.
1: Comrade Duck, you have been given until daybreak in Manas to get your cotton picking trucks out of the USSR. You will come in.
2: Well, we shot them rigs through Salt Mine City with a ham

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What's that? No double nickel limit. We're going to be there in a short pig pen. As here's Rubber Duck.

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Cause his money used to go like it had wings. When he had queens, somebody else had kings. And every night he'd just sit there donating all his coin. He'd say, boy, now I'm gonna play it right tonight. 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And then when I come in there, son, my hand's gonna be a peach. 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So he got mad, he stood up and he made this little speech. 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Well, I had it sharp just today. 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
1: There. Det var Jerry Reed med The Uptown Poker Club. Og så var det jo Rodney Crowell. Oh, what a beautiful world. 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What kind of love, skal vi høre. Og så kommer, jeg tror det var en tysk gruppe, Boss Band, med Western Willie.